0: one that I choose out of my coat.
1: Rock the Bruce, 97.9. The Bruce.

The first one, wow. I guess that's a boogie, the life we love to live. And the second one, that's easy. That's all the many more things. Remember, the third one is the rhythm, and it's still strange. And that's just a preview of the things you're gonna get. Yeah.

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We got signals. 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We are 91.9 North, 97.9 South, the Bruce. Proudly Bruce County, proudly Canadian.